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0: 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And it's all on her latest podcast. Now, are you or somebody you love living with Parkinson's? Julie Pring from Parkinson's Queensland joins us to discuss the National Parkinson's Alliance Action Plan and what it means for you. Eating fresh doesn't have to break the bank. On this week's Community Kitchen with Annette Long, we're talking budget. 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Are you stressed? Rushing? Running on empty? What if one small moment could change the way your body feels? Holistic physiotherapist and women's wellness coach Lorna Golombek from Seed Physiotherapy joins us to talk about mindfulness in real life and how the simplest things can literally flip the switch on stress. 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
0: 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If you've never seen a Corvette up close, well, here's your chance. The 26th annual Corvette Classics roll into Sandstone Point on June the 21st. It's free, it's family friendly and it's a cracking day out. And it's going to be massive. What's not to love? We caught up with President David Glenville to find out what's in store. From personal memoirs to board reports, Wendy Stewart from Wendy and Words works wonders with words. With over 15 years' experience supporting authors, businesses and everyone in between, Wendy helps shape clear, compelling writing. 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Find out how Wendy can help bring your words to life. And, of course, Graham Give from Emergency Services Liaison Marine Rescue Queensland, Bribie, talks to us about safety gear and reporting requirements for boaties and, of course, rescue stats. 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
2: Your morning weather update for Moreton Bay. Today and tomorrow will be 23 to 14, partly cloudy with a shower or two and some light winds. On Saturday, 23 to 15, partly cloudy with a shower or two and brisk southeasterly winds. 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

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And Men's Health Week is here, and the Burpengary Men's Shed is firing up the barbie. 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It's a great chance to connect, have a chat, and learn more about looking after your health. At the Redcliffe Entertainment Centre on the 19th of June, the Michael Jackson History Show with Garth Field. And then on the 20th of June, catch live at Frankie's, the Songs of Valley and Sinatra.

0: If the sound of a V8 gives you goosebumps, this is for you. 60 years of American muscle, one incredible show. The 26th annual Corvette Down Under Classic Car Show hits Sandstone Point Hotel, Bribie Island, on Sunday, the 21st of June, from 9 a.m. until 2 p.m. And it's free entry to the public. 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On the 29th of June at the Abbey Museum, kids dig it. 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Rediscover the history, culture and art of the medieval period with winter school holidays. June Artist of the Month at the Kilcoy Courthouse Art Gallery is Dayla Boyle. Watercolours is Dayla's favourite medium because of its unpredictability, immediacy and flow. Surrealism and contemporary expressionism are her main areas of focus. Gallery opens Thursday through to Monday from 9 a.m. until 1 p.m. At the Bribie Island Community Arts Centre, Sue Gardner is June Artist of the Month. Sue works with acrylics, pastels and ink on mainly mulberry bark paper. She creates textures using gel plate, stencils made from materials like hessian and cloth. The gallery opening hours are Tuesday to Saturday, 9 a.m. until 4, and on Sunday, 9 until 1 p.m. You're on 101.5, keeping our community informed and connected.
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0: The King's Birthday Honour List recognises people who contribute much to Australia and to help shape our nation. And so it is with great pleasure that 101.5 FM congratulates recipients of our local region. Emeritus Professor Justin Alastair Kinnaird, Woody Point, received Officer of the Order of Australia for distinguished service to clinical psychology, to understanding of traumatic stress, to governance roles, and to tertiary education. Member of the Order of Australia was awarded to the following people living in our local community: Dr. Rebecca Elizabeth Spindler, Mullaney, for significant service to conservation science, to wildlife reproduction research, and to biodiversity protection; Mrs. Judith Crichton, Caloundra, for services to conservation and wildlife; Dr. Rodney Kirkpatrick, Fernie Hills, for services to community history; and not one, but two awards to Beachmere locals: Mr. Colin James Schultz, Beachmere, for services to surf lifesaving; and a very special mention for Mrs. Karen Ann Woolwork, Beachmere, for services to the community history. 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Congratulations to everyone for all you have done for our community and Australia.
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I'm about to get out of the studio so that Lynn can come in and take you through the easy listening afternoon after the 12 o'clock weather update. And she'll be with you until 3 o'clock when Ayla comes in to take you home with Drive. Let's have a lovely weekend, and I'll look forward to catching up with you the week after next. I'm away next week and I'll miss you, but don't worry, I'll be back as soon as I can. You take care now. Bye for now.

0: Tuesday night is Blues Night on 101.5 with King Street Blues between 6 and 8. Got a head full of thought crimes and a number with no name. Across the tracks between 8 and 10. Making it ready, love me or die. And the heart and soul of blues between 10 and midnight. My sweet home, Chicago. On Moreton Bay's home of classic hits and blues, 101.5.
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3: Good afternoon, your weather update for the city of Moreton Bay. This afternoon, 22 to 15, partly cloudy, high chance of showers and light winds. Friday, 22 to 15, partly cloudy, medium chance of showers, southeast winds and light in the afternoon. Saturday, 23 to 15, partly cloudy, medium chance of showers, winds east to southeast and light in the afternoon. Keeping our community connected and informed on 101.5.
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The Pretenders kickstarting my show this Thursday afternoon, the 11th of June. Hello and welcome to Lynn's Afternoon of Easy Listening Classic Hits right here on 101.5, where you'll hear all your favourites of the 70s, 80s, 90s and a few from the 2000s. How's your week been? So, my week has been extra special. I've become a Gigi. Great-grandmother. Early last Friday morning, my granddaughter Emily had a beautiful baby boy, Reuben William, who weighed in at 10 pounds. Without further ado, here's Chris de Burgh, Lady in Red, Elton John, Daniel and the Eagles, Best of My Love from 1974.

1218. The vocal and instrumental duo Karen and Richard Carpenter with their classic For All We Know coming your way now.

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0: 12:35. Two from the Naughties up next, Sam Hunt, Body Like a Back Road, and Bernard Fanning's Songbird.
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3: Good afternoon, your weather update for the city of Moreton Bay. This afternoon, 22 to 15, partly cloudy, high chance of showers and light winds. Friday, 22 to 15, partly cloudy, medium chance of showers, southeast winds and light in the afternoon. Saturday, 23 to 15, partly cloudy, medium chance of showers, winds east to southeast and light in the afternoon. 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
1: Picking up the pieces up on the floor. How'd I know there was gonna be a war?

Johnny Diesel and Injectors, Cry in Shame, taking me into my second hour. You're with Lynn on 101.5, your music, your station. Love your company. Hope you're enjoying the music, whether you're having a coffee, lunch, working, in your car, or relaxing in your lounge room. Continuing on with Wendy Matthews, Day You Went Away, Blondie in the Flesh, and Cheap Trick, If You Want My Love, from 1982.

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1: Bill walked me to my door last night, and he said, "Before I go, there's something about our love affair that I have a right to know." 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

0: 147. The Commodores there with Easy from way back in 1977. Tina Turner up next, followed by Tom Jones. She's a Lady.
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0: 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This is Australia. 3 hours of non-stop Aussie classics. All Aussie, all afternoon. Nothing but Aussie bangers. 3 to 6 Saturday afternoons on Moreton Bay's home of classic hits. 101.5.
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2: Good afternoon, your weather update for the city of Moreton Bay. This afternoon, 22 to 15, partly cloudy, high chance of showers and light winds. Friday, 22 to 15, partly cloudy, medium chance of showers, southeast winds and light in the afternoon. Saturday, 23 to 15, partly cloudy, medium chance of showers, winds east to southeast and light in the afternoon. 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

UB40, I Got You Babe from 1985, taking me into my third hour. Hello, I'm Lynn. Thanks for joining me. Great having you along for the ride. On with the show, starting with Bill Withers' Lean On Me, followed by Savage Garden, Truly, Madly, Deeply, and coming up the rear, Split Ends, Message to My Girl.

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It's that time again. Thanks for your company this afternoon. It's always great to have you along. Remember, those 40k school zones are operational up until 4 p.m. Ayla is ready and waiting to take over the reins and keep you updated with all the important information to get you home safely. Until next Thursday, take care and stay safe. Sherbert will take us up to the 3 o'clock news and weather update with Rock Me Gently.

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5: Good afternoon, I'm Peter Hislop. An NDIS service provider says it's worried the government's NDIS changes will shut out people with disability. It is the final day of hearings of a Senate committee inquiry which is looking into the NDIS bill. The changes will see billions of dollars in cuts. Hired Up CEO Peter Willis says there are some good aspects of the bill, including structural changes to provider integrity, but he's told the hearing the lack of consultation about the changes for participants has led to uncertainty.
6: The size and suddenness of reductions to social and community participation appear arbitrary, unfair, and contrary to our understanding of the NDIS as a scheme that provides supports that are reasonable and necessary on an individualised basis.
5: A new report has found demand for charities is rising along with cost of living pressures. The Australian Charities and Not-for-Profits Commission says charities generated $239 billion in the 2024 reporting period, a 7.5% increase, but expenses rose by 8.6%, outpacing growth. Commissioner Sue Woodward details the key challenges facing charities.
7: Yet again, the sector is a major economic force. Registered charities employed about 11% of the Australian workforce, but more than half of all charities rely solely on volunteers. Revenue growth was strong, but cost of living pressures have impacted the sector.
5: The Mark Hughes Foundation has delivered $18.9 million for brain cancer research at the University of Newcastle. Ian Crouch reports.
8: The university will collaborate with the MHF to implement research into a practical setting over the next 5 years. Director of the MHS Centre for Brain Cancer Research, Dr. Michael Fay, says the donations gives hope to those with brain cancer.
9: Building research platforms, forming partnerships, which is absolutely going to change the outlook for brain cancer patients across Australia.
8: The foundation previously donated $17 million to assist in building brain cancer research centres.
5: Satellite images reveal the total population of a rare orangutan in Indonesia has declined following deadly floods and landslides. With the details, Shannon Kirkwood.
10: Prior to November last year, the Tapanuli orangutan population in northern Sumatra stood at around 800. But researchers say during days of cyclone-induced floods in November, at least 58 of the primates were killed. That's at least 7% of the total population of the critically endangered animal. The researchers say human-induced climate change has likely increased the intensity and frequency of extreme rainfall in the region, putting the primates' habitat at greater risk, along with the deforestation of Sumatra Island. There are calls for a coordinated approach by government, NGOs and researchers to prevent the further decline of the orangutan population.
5: And a Brisbane attraction celebrating children's TV favourite Bluey has been extended until 2028. The interactive life-size version of the show opened in 2024 and was meant to close after Easter this year. Queensland Tourism Minister Andrew Powell wouldn't be drawn on how much it has cost to keep the attraction in the state, with other cities vying for a turn.
11: What I will say is there's not been a better investment of your taxpayers' dollar bucks than in Bluey's world. People are flooding here from across Australia and around the world because Bluey is in Brisbane.
5: And to sport, the New York Knicks have come back from a 29-point deficit to claim a 107-106 win over the San Antonio Spurs in Game 4 of the NBA Finals Championship. The Knicks hold a 3-1 lead in the best-of-seven series.
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12: For your weather update, we're sitting on a 20 around Moreton Bay, cooling down to an overnight low of 14. And we're expecting a shower or two for the rest of this afternoon. For the rest of the week, tomorrow there's a maximum 23, a minimum 15, and we're expecting rain. 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

Happy Thursday. You're here with Ayla on a 101.5, keeping you company with classic hits, 70s, 80s and 90s and noughties this afternoon. We heard there from John Cougar Mellencamp from 85, and we're keeping it going now with more classic hits coming up for you. Stay tuned to stay up to date on those traffic conditions out on those busy roads this afternoon, and be sure to drive safe, chuck your lights on and take care in the wet weather. This is Masters Apprentices kicking off our show this afternoon. This is Ayla. Thanks for joining me.

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2: For your traffic report, I hope you're travelling safe out there on those busy roads. Be sure to take care in the wet weather. There's been an accident on the Gateway Motorway Nudgee, causing significant northbound congestion. Consider an alternative route. Up in the Sunshine Coast, Sippy Downs Drive is stop and go, and it's a mixed bag along Caloundra Road. Bumper to bumper, Oldman Road from Burpengary East. Drive safe out there on those busy roads. Take care through school zones, which are in operation until 4 p.m. You're tuned to 101.5 for all the latest information.

0: 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So many of our inspirational sporting champions had their start right here with Little Athletics.
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1: 101.5 Traffic.

For your traffic update, checking the roads now, regular commuters of Gympie Arterial Road take extra care. It's the typical congestion through Castledine to the Pine River Bridge. Up in the Sunshine Coast, there's a car park waiting for you on the Sunshine Motorway Mountain Creek. And it's bumper to bumper Station Road, Burpengary and Stop and Go Anzac Avenue, Rothwell to Coopering. Drive safe out there on those busy roads as you traffic here on 101.5.

This is Ayla on a 101.5. Thanks to all my commuters tuning in this afternoon. We've got great classic hits coming up for you. We heard that from Fleetwood Mac, and this is Australian Crawl. Stay tuned for more coming up for you here on 101.5, your home of classic hits.

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for your weather update. The cold and the rain only has us feeling a slight bit miserable. We're sitting on a 19 in the Moreton Bay area, cooling down to an overnight low of 14. And we're expecting showers for the rest of this week. Tomorrow there's a maximum 23, minimum 15. That's your weather here on 101.5.

That one goes out to my working class commuters tuning in this afternoon. Thanks for joining me. Be sure to drive safe. Stay tuned for traffic reports coming up twice an hour, keeping you up to date on all that's happening in the Moreton Bay and surrounding areas. Drive safe and stay tuned. Great 80s hits here. We heard there from Robert Palmer, Jimmy Barnes, and this is Murray Head. You're tuned to 101.5, keeping the classic hits going.

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0: Brake lights are lighting up the bay and beyond. Stay tuned for all the latest information. Sandgate Road is holding up those travelling from Northgate to Deegan. Up in the Sunshine Coast, stop and go at multiple lights, Nicklin Way, Minyama to Wartulla. And Moorfield Road is bumper to bumper. It takes patience. Burpengary East to Caboolture. Drive safe out there on those busy roads. 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
2: This afternoon, we're wishing a happy birthday to Bob Newton from Morayfield, Vanessa Cohen from Elimba, Carol Benston from Strathpine, Kale Griffin from Burpengary, and Christian Jarvis from Caboolture. 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Stay tuned for more classic hits coming up here. We're headed into 2003. This is Jet.

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2: For your traffic update going out to my commuters, South Pine Road is bumper to bumper from Inogra to Everton Park. It's a frustrating lineup along Gympie Road. Take care of the major accident, Castledine, at the Denver Road Junction. Up in the Sunshine Coast, consider an alternate route to Bells Creek Arterial Road, heading north through Corwood Park. It's a car park. And it's a patchy long Deception Bay Road at multiple stops. Drive safe. That's your traffic here on 101.5. 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

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We're keeping it going into the top of the hour. It's currently 4:55. The place is right here in Moreton Bay. We heard there from Cheap Trick from 78, and we're taking it to 1970 with the Rolling Stones.

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This is Ayla on 101.5, keeping you company with classic kids, 70s, 80s and 90s and noughties coming up here this afternoon. Thanks for joining me. It really means the most. We heard there from Joy Division from 1980. And we're keeping it going with more great music coming up for you. Headed into 91 with Headless Chickens. If you're out there on those busy roads, keep an ear out for traffic reports coming up for you twice an hour. This one goes out to my commuters.

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2: For your traffic report, great job out there on those busy roads. It's easy going along the Gateway Motorway, bumper to bumper from Boondall to the Pine River Bridge. Up in the Sunshine Coast, Nicklin Way has three or four stops to get through Minyama. And it's a mixed bag, Kawana Way from Meriden Plains to Warana. Stop and go Anzac Avenue through Mango Hill. Drive safe, that's your traffic here on 101.5.

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2: For your traffic update, great job out there on those busy roads. All my commuters, take care of an accident on Gympie Arterial Road, Bald Hills, affecting northbound traffic just before the Pine River Bridge. Up in the Sunshine Coast, it's patchy along major roads. A couple of hold-ups to get through along Caloundra Road. And it's a mixed bag along Anzac Avenue from Petrie to Mango Hill. Drive safe, that's your traffic here on 101.5.

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We're headed into the top of the hour and the end of this afternoon's show. This is Ayla signing off. Thanks for joining me. It's currently 5:55 p.m. and we heard there from Phil Collins. I've got a bit of Smokey taking it into 78. Stay tuned for more great music coming up here at the top of the hour with our After Dark shows. Drive safe and I'll catch you tomorrow 3 to 6 p.m.

0: Celebrations get underway in Sydney tonight. Overseas, the US and Iran have exchanged strikes across the Middle East for a second day. US Central Command says a wave of what it calls self-defence strikes have targeted military surveillance and radar sites. Recorded cases of Ebola in the Democratic Republic of Congo and Uganda is nearing 600 as authorities battle to contain the outbreak. And cheering has erupted in Manhattan as the New York Knicks made an extraordinary come-from-behind victory over the San Antonio Spurs. The Knicks overcame a 29-point deficit to claim a 107-106-point victory in Game 4 of the NBA Finals Championship. Turning to sport, and Mexico City is set to open the FIFA World Cup tomorrow morning Australian time, with Mexico taking on South Africa. It's the third time Mexico is hosting a World Cup, but there are concerns about ticket affordability for residents. In his opening address, FIFA President Gianni Infantino said the World Cup inspires people worldwide.
1: This is football. This is about people forgetting for a moment their realities and being able to focus on a match and on a team.
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5: Good evening. Your weather update for the city of Moreton Bay. This evening, minimum 15, partly cloudy, high chance of showers and light winds. Friday, 22 to 15, partly cloudy, medium chance of showers and light winds. Saturday, 23 to 15, partly cloudy, medium chance of showers, winds are light. Keeping our community connected and informed on
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4: Our obscured track for this week is a song called Little Church Around the Corner, recorded in 1965 by Sharon Black from Ipswich, Queensland. Sharon Black won Bandstand Starflight 64, leading to regular appearances and a US trip. This is the second of her three singles. Unfortunately, she died in a car accident in 1979.

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Swing into your Thursday night with a nostalgic journey from the 60s to the latest neoclassic rockabilly hits of today with In the Groove with Sue between 6 and 8. What a lady, what a night. Rockabilly nights between 8 and 10. Everybody in old sailcloth was dancing to the tail out rock. Then it's Raised on Rock with Mark between 10 and midnight. Great balls of fire. On Moreton Bay's home of classic hits and rockabilly. 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

Stray Cats kickstarting the Thursday night rockabilly show on 101.5 this evening with their killer anthem, Sexy and 17. Oh, what I'd give to be 17 again. Hey, it's Hannah in the chair and keeping you company until 10 o'clock tonight as we celebrate all things rock, roll and Billy. And we ain't the only ones paying tribute to the culture. It's happening all over Queensland at the moment. Maybe you're headed down south to the Coolie Rocks On Festival recently, or maybe you're gearing up to attend the upcoming Grease Fest. Either way, it's a great time of the year to celebrate rockabilly with all the local events, and we here at 101.5 are lucky enough to dedicate 2 entire hours of it right here on a Thursday night. So let's jump straight into it with a banging track by Johnny Storm Band. How's this rockin' intro?

What a voice. Kitty, Daisy and Lewis with their own rendition of the Canned Heat classic Going Up the Country. What I like about the rockabilly version is that it is quite notably different. Beside the original lyrics, they've changed up the tune significantly, making it unique with their own sound. I like it. I also like Jerry Lee Lewis. He was at the top with an old school rockabilly classic called You Win Again, but here's the rocker covers doing what they do best. This time, they've covered a Kings of Leon classic.

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The track that marks the exact moment in time that Eddie Cochran transitioned from country western into full throttle rock and roll. His inspiration? Elvis Presley, of course. It may not have been a major commercial chart hit, but it did pave the way for future hits like Summertime Blues and Come On Everybody, Skinny Jim on 101.5. Meanwhile, the Stingers, they brought out a fun little mini album back in 1997, and this song, Rockabilly Trash, is number one on the record.

He may have had a short-lived music career, but that track by Lonnie Barron was a standout in its time. Teenage Queen on the Thursday Night Rockabilly Show. Lee Rocker, on the other hand, my God, his music career spans over four decades. He's the founding member of Stray Cats, collaborated with music royalty and gone on to massive success as a solo artist. So it shouldn't come as any surprise that I got him lined up for you this evening. Get ready, because here he comes with his string bass guitar and a drum.

The queen of rockabilly herself, Amissa Wanda Jackson, still with us today and going strong at 88 years of age. And may I say, she looks pretty darn good. Let's have a party on 101.5 FM. And I know just the artist to keep the party going here tonight, Dave Phillips and his Hot Rod Gang, of course.

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Historically recognised as the first ever rockabilly record, Rock the Joint by Bill Haley served as a major catalyst for mainstream rock and roll. Therefore, it just had to get spun here tonight on 101.5's Rockabilly Show. Before Haley and the Comets, you would have heard a song by the band Backdraft. 200 Miles is what I play, but let's ride with Bad Luck Bandits right now on your home of classic hits.

0: It's so lonely, baby. Well, they're so lonely. They'll be so lonely they could die.
1: Come on, you know who it is, the King of Rock himself, with the track that launched Elvis into global superstardom, Heartbreak Hotel on 101.5. 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It's Johnny Got a Boom Boom for your Thursday night listening.

Cry Baby Cry, a song that Sun Records featured on their compilation archive album titled Sun Record Originals, Narvel Felts, on the Thursday Night Rockabilly Show. Well, we're nearing the top of the final hour. How about I play a track by Mr. Rebel and the Stompers to see you through?

Rocking into the final hour with the Space Cadets on 101.5 this evening as we find ourselves at the top of the second hour of the Thursday Night Rockabilly Show. My name's Hannah, hanging around until 10 o'clock, so make sure you stay with me. I got artists like the Rolling Stones, Marty Robbins and Sonny Fisher yet to play. But first, have a listen to Billy Burnett. It's Are You With Me, Baby on 101.5.

You didn't think I'd forget to throw some Johnny Cash into the set, did you? Ballad of a Teenage Queen is what I went with tonight. At the top, some Kimchi Billy, courtesy of the Rock Tigers, but here's a real surprise you may not expect to hear on a rockabilly show. It's Christina Aguilera with a definite rockabilly track called Candyman.

promised the Rolling Stones at the top of the hour, which meant the Rolling Stones you got rip this joint on 101.5. And we're going to continue ripping the joint here tonight with some epic rockabilly songs, kind of like this one by Sonny Fisher, eh?

0: Straight off the album, Are You Gonna Be The One? Robert Gordon, taking us back to the 80s with the classic rockabilly anthem, Someday, Someway, where we got to hear from some of our station sponsors right now. Don't go anywhere, because after the break, I'm busting out an instrumental by a Russian surf horror band that go by the name of Messerchups.
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1: That's wild, fast-paced drums, slapping double bass and frantic 50s-style guitar riffs. It's got to be Eddie and the Backfires on 101.5's Rockabilly Show. Can't forget Marty Robbins. He was at the top with his classic Tennessee Toddy. But I think it's time we ride along with Mabel and the Misfires this Thursday evening.

Who does it better, the Beatles or Carl Perkins? I just played the awesome foursomes version of Honey Don't on 101.5. And I'm about to play an awesome song by Brian Setzer. I can't get enough of Stray Cat members. So without further ado, you're listening to Peroxide Blonde in a hopped up model Ford.

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8: 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My baby said I do look nice. Everything about it, you know.

Ike Turner and Jackie Brenston getting a shout out here on 101.5 tonight. Rocket 88 for your Thursday night listening. The song may have been released under Brenston and his Delta Cats, but credit given to Ike Turner and his Kings of Rhythm. After all, they were the backing group responsible for the very first rock and roll song ever produced. Very cool that I get to play such a song here tonight. And very cool are the band Heavy Trash. Threw some Psychobilly into the mix at the top, but here's some Red Hot and Blues singing Big Sandy 98.

King Louis combo, bringing us to the end of another Thursday Night Rockabilly Show, where, as always, it's been fun hanging out with all you rockabilly revelers. If you want some more rock, stick around, because Mark's up next, hosting Raised on Rock. And to see you 3 to 10 o'clock, I got one last rockabilly anthem up my sleeve. Until next time, stay safe, stay warm. 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

0: Wednesday night, 101.5 brings out The Rock with Rocket from 6 till 8 with D'Amica and Steve. 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Then it's Eclectic Long Play from 10 till midnight. Yeah! 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

Hello again. I'm Mark O'Neill, and this is Raised on Rock. 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And when I first started, I was 3 years old. No, really, my first show, I played my Romper Room album. Great stuff. I wish I still had it. Okay, we're going to start off with a track from 1968, the debut album by Blue Cheer, and it's not Summertime Blues, here on Raised on Rock.

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8: You're listening to Raised on Rock. That was Blue Oyster Cult with Blue Oyster Cult from Imagino's 1988. Before that, Rapture of the Deep by Deep Purple, title track from 2006. And at the top of the set from their debut album 1968, Blue Cheer with Second Time Around. Now, my goodness, we haven't been in the 70s yet, so we're going to go there now. These are three live bonus tracks on the Santana 3 album, although technically it's self-titled, so it's their second self-titled album. But the Santanaites of the world refer to it as Santana 3, and these songs were recorded at the Fillmore 1971, as is when the album was released here on Raised on Rock.

0: Santana here on Raised on Rock, the three bonus tracks from Santana 3, 1971, recorded at the Fillmore, Gumbo, Jungle Strut, and Batuka. And now we are going to move up to 1974, and Alice Cooper from the Muscle of Love album. Here is Teenage Lament here on Raised on Rock with Mark O'Neill.
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0: That obviously was Gimme More by Rick Derringer from his Spring Fever album, 1975. Before that, Rock and Roll Children by Cactus from One Way or Another, 1971. And at the top of the set, Teenage Lament by Alice Cooper from Muscle of Love, 1974. Okay, now you are going to get a sample of something that is really going crazy in a good way on YouTube. There are a lot of channels that are dedicated to talking about rock. And to me, the finest one is done by Peter Kerr, and it's called Rock Daydream Nation. And he also does a radio version of the show on 94.7 The Pulse in Geelong. And a lot of times he'll have a guest host where they bounce things off each other. And a lot of times he does interviews of great classic rock stars such as Mark Farner, Joe Bouchard, and a host of others. So anyway, I'm going to now give you a sample of this, and this might really be to your liking, and then you could just explore Rock Daydream Nation on YouTube and other such shows. And this one is really close to my heart. It involves the Deep Purple family. And again, it's only a snippet of it. When they say they're going to talk about five albums each, that's not the case. So don't think it's going to take up the rest of the show. And here it is now on Raised on Rock.
1: 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I'm going to play you a little excerpt from a show that's dropping on the channel very soon. I'm joined by Peter Jones of The Contrarians, where we pick our top five Deep Purple family live albums. This was a fun show to do, so sit back, relax, and enjoy the show. Hey everyone, it's Peter Kerr from Rock Daydream Nation, and I've got Peter Jones back to the channel. How are you, my friend?
2: Hello, Mr. Kerr, and an honor to be here again, sir.
1: Fantastic. This is a continuation of our series, The Deep Purple Family Tree. We've got a corker of an episode. We are going to rank the top five Deep Purple family live albums. Not Deep Purple, the family. So it could be Whitesnake, it could be Rainbow, it could be Hughes Frawl, it could be Gillan. Anything that's had a connection with Deep Purple, top five live albums. Now, Pete, I didn't get a wink of sleep last night because I'm staring at the ceiling and thinking, where am I going to rank this album or that album? How did you go with this one? It's pretty tough.
2: I had some that clearly instantly stood out, and then it became a fun experiment of not so much deep diving, because a lot of these don't leave my consciousness too far, but it's trying to shuffle them around and go, I forgot that one and that kind of thing. So, and I'm sure once it's over, I'll even go, oh, I forgot this. And if you bring one up or I bring one up, one over the other, or both of us may go, oh, I forgot.
1: Yeah, absolutely. Absolutely. All right. Well, let's get to work. So top five. So I'll throw it over to you, Pete. What's your number five live Deep Purple family album?
2: All right. I'm going to do maybe something a little bit unusual here, Peter. So I'm just going to do this. I'm going not include this. This is my favorite album of all time. So I am not going to include Made in Japan. It's just there to the court default. This will always be my favorite. So I want to focus on some other records. So we will not talk about Made in Japan today, but it's just my favorite album of all time. So let's go to my first pick. And this one has been a real grower for me. And it's just getting better and better and better. And if we did this further down the road, it might even be higher up on my list. I'm going with Glenn Hughes from Burning Japan Live. Now, some of you, if you're not familiar with this, this is from 1994. Glenn is vocals only on this. He does not play bass. His backing band is exceptional. It's got basically the rhythm section with keyboards from the band Europe. And they are stunning players, as well as Thomas Larson and Eric Bjornfeldt on guitars. Holy smokes, is this a powerhouse? It's got songs ranging from all over the place. He had released a solo album called From Now On. There in 94, there are four tracks from there. One from Burn, four from Come Taste the Band, two from Stormbringer, one debut song, and three from the Hughes Thrall era. And holy smokes, the recording on this is massive. And his voice is enormous. So clean, so powerful, and the band is just spot on. Recorded at a smaller club, 1,300 capacity in Kawasaki, Japan. If you are not familiar with this one, man, you got some homework to do right off the shot, because this is stunning, stunning stuff. And like I said, it's been the one that I just keep revisiting. So it's actually going to maybe go up my list in the future. But that's a great album.
1: Well, man, that's a sensational start. And I've got to say, Pete, I love Glenn Hughes. And I've seen him once. He came to Australia. He's come a few times, but for whatever reason, I haven't seen the other times. But the one time I did see him, he played a pub, had a pickup band, and he was on fire. And the first track he played live was Muscle
2: and Yes. Blood. Yeah. Oh,
1: the shivers.
2: Version on here is just stunning.
1: Just shivers went up my spine. Yeah. He was playing all these Hughes and Thrall, and vocally, for his age, he is better than any vocalist out there. Yes. Perfect pitch. And he just basically went to the audience and he says, I don't know how I do it, but I just do it.
2: I just do it.
1: And his bass playing, you know, I've read stories. Richie Blackmore did an interview and said he's phenomenally talented. He doesn't practice. Man. He's just one of those guys that turns up and he just does it.
2: Yeah, that's amazing. That's amazing. Yeah, it's a great set list, great singing. Everything's amazing on this.
1: Yeah.
2: And it's just a great track.
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1: All right. Well, my number five, I'm going a bit more traditional. This was a legitimate release. This was Rainbow on Stage.
2: So excellent.
1: I'm going from, I think this came out in 1977. So came out very early in the piece in Rainbow, straight after Rainbow Rising. My opinion, this is the greatest lineup. So you're talking Blackmore, you're talking Tony Carey on keyboards, you're talking Jimmy Bain bass, you're talking about the great Cozy Powell. It's just a magnificent album. The only probably criticism I have, it's short. It is truncated and taken from select Japanese shows. There are actual releases that you can hear the whole individual shows that were recorded in Japan, but I love their versions of songs like Kill the King. It's absolutely ferocious. I'm using your words, ferocious, direct, right. Astounding. It's all these adjectives I'll just throw. I just love it. Man on the Silver Mountain. I've always had an issue with the studio version on the Richie Blackmore's Rainbow album, the first album, where it's a little bit sedate, you know. Dun, dun, dun, dun. I love it where it just comes out of the gates. It's a little bit more sped up, you know. I like it, a little bit more punchy. Catch the Rainbow and Mistreated, which I know you like, with Ronnie James Dio doing the vocals. I think it's a great album, a summary document of what that lineup, the legendary Rainbow Rising lineup was. I think it's mighty fine. So there you go. Rainbow on stage.
2: Great cover too.
1: Absolutely.
2: Stared at that for hours and hours and hours, and the inner sleeve and the information on the back and how much gear they had and what they were using.
1: Yeah.
2: I love that.
1: I love that shot of Jimmy Bain. Look at him.
2: That's one of his best shots ever.
1: Yep. And, you know, he was his bass playing, he is just outer-worldly. He's really just pulsing the whole bottom end. He worked beautifully with Cozy, didn't he?
2: Yeah, he did. He really did. That's a stunning album. Great choice.
1: All right.
2: Well, number four, this one was one of the ones that was easy for me. This one is so essential. Live in the Heart of the City, Whitesnake. And please, folks, do not get the truncated version. Get the full on with both the 80 show and the Hammersmith 78. You got to get everything. Make sure you get it. This is my Whitesnake. This is the era that I love. This is their prime. This is from their 1980 tour. And this is the Coverdale, Marsden, Moody, Lord, Pace, and Murray. Man, that is a band. And Coverdale's in spectacular form. The material on here is exceptional. Ian Pace still has throwbacks to his Purple days. He's busy as heck. But Neil Murray is one of the real stars here. This guy is just foundationally perfect. His bass playing on Fool for Your Lovin'. Listen what he's doing there. It's just so great. And I just couldn't stand that they did a redo of that on Slip of the Tongue. I was just like, no, this one. This is the version that you love. I love that the 78 show is in there. It's the David Doyle era. Ian Pace is not on that one. But it's a great snapshot of that era. And there's some Purple stuff in there. Might Just Take Your Life is in there. And so it's a great collection, kind of a greatest hits, barring a couple songs for us deeper fans. But this is the perfect overview of that era. They were phenomenal live, so there's no fall off or anything compared to the studio. In fact, I think these, in most cases, are the definitive versions for me of most of these songs, especially Fool for Your Lovin', Ready and Willin', Take Me With You, Sweet Talker, Come On, Walking in the Shadow of the Blues, spectacular. Some of the great, great fills from Mr. Pacey in that one. There's some licks that I borrowed and kept in my toolbox for the rest of my life. But super recording, sounds phenomenal, and it's just a great, great record. And I enjoy that one a lot.
1: Well, could be more about that later in this episode. But I want to ask you a question. What do you think of David Duck Doyle's drumming? He's got a bit of a Little Feet feel about him, hasn't he?
2: Well, he's clearly not as busy as Ian was. But, you know, he's a good pocket player. And that was the thing back then. You know, all the guys like the Simon Kirks and players like that who were just perfect for what the music needed, didn't overplay. You know, and I would even suggest that, you know, even, you know, Gruber, when he was with Elf, and in the first record, it's just kind of do what you need to do. Foundational, strong. Was Ian an upgrade? Yeah, he was. And they took advantage of that musically, especially live. But those early albums with him, I have no complaints whatsoever, because first of all, you had nothing to compare it to. So you weren't going, gee, I wish they had Ian, because Ian was never even a thought. So, yeah, I've always enjoyed everything that era of Whitesnake and even before has done. It's all good stuff.
1: Yeah, cool. All right. Well, my next pick, and I'll put it up on the screen, is the album Live in Munich, 1977. So this was the long-lived rock and roll era where you have, Bob Daisley is on the bass, and you've got David Stone on keyboards. This lineup was a band of possibilities. I would have loved for them to continue on, but it just wasn't meant to be because there was a change in direction.
2: Right.
1: Bob Daisley on bass is great. I even like his singing on Catch the Rainbow. He's a great foil for Cozy Powell and the Bottom End. Richie's playing is absolutely ferocious. And when you know the backstory that Richie was in jail, he kicked a very overzealous security person in another theater in Germany. They locked him up. They were somehow able to get him out of jail, and he turned up to the performance in the same concert garb that he, you know, was wearing 2 days earlier at 11 o'clock and put in a performance, which, you know, I mean, if you're in jail for a day or two, you'd be absolutely knackered. You'd be exhausted. He comes out firing. And I get this feel about Richie, you know, Pete, that when there's adversity and he's angry, it comes out and he's playing, and it comes out in spades. I think this is a fine performance. It's a very much a 70s concert, because 70s live compared to 80s and 90s was very much on solos. I think it's probably a throwback to where, you know, the jazz era, where everyone does a lot of improvisation. Like, you know, when you look at the concert in the California Jam, how long does Highway Star, Space Trucking, that goes for like 24 minutes. So there's a lot of that sort of long soloing, but it's never boring. It's compelling. They're all firing on all cylinders. I just get a little bit sad, because I think this was an outfit of possibilities. I would have loved to seen this band, because they had a bit of a chemistry to just do more. And when I interviewed Bob Daisley, he said the same thing. It was kind of one of those greatest career what ifs, but it wasn't meant to be. But look, Kill the King, Mistreated, 16th Century Greensleeves, Catch the Rainbow, all the essential Rainbow early era songs are there. It's top notch. I really recommend, get the video, listen to the album, and it's in my top five, live in Munich, 1977.
5: Well, that's a wrap for the show. Please check out the full show on YouTube, Rock Daydream Nation. 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All types of rock discussed. Please check out the show. I'll see you later. Cheers.
0: Thank you, Peter. Peter Kerr, Rock Daydream Nation. Now, we're preparing a floor for him at Raised on Rock Towers, so should be done in the next month or so. Okay, now, after this set that we're going to hear now, I've picked three songs from three of the albums that they discussed. So we've got some Deep Purple Family coming up shortly here on Raised on Rock. In the meantime, here is Kevin Borridge on Raised on Rock with Mark O'Neill.
6: I'm the king! I'm the king.

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You're listening to Raised on Rock. And that was UFO and Mother Mary speaking words of wisdom from the Forsyth album, 1974. Before that, Stranglehold by Ted Nugent from his debut solo album, 1975. And at the top of the set, Kevin Borich, Snowball King from Celebration, 1997. Okay, now as promised, we'll hear the set of Deep Purple family recordings that were discussed on that bit of Rock Daydream Nation just a little while ago. And we'll start with Burning Japan Live from 1994. Here is Glenn Hughes on Raised on Rock with Mark O'Neill.

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0: You're listening to Raised on Rock. Kill the King by Rainbow from On Stage 77. Before that, White Snake doing the Deep Purple song Might Just Take Your Life from Live in the Heart of the City, 1980. And at the top of the set, Stormbringer, Glenn Hughes from Burning Japan Live, 1994. And that is definitely one of the top of the top finest live albums of the 90s.
1: 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The 80s mixtape song of the week.
0: What I do each show is pick a song that Sassy has played on her Unreal program, the 80s mixtape. And she also does Sassy's Roadhouse. So go to both of those Facebook pages and get all the info you need to know. And this week I have chosen one from 1985, the title track to the LRB album, Playing to Win. Raised on Rock, 80s mixtape song of the week.

And that is The Faces here on Raised on Rock, Miss Judy's Farm from the BBC recordings. Now, I say this every now and then, but I thought this at the time when I was only in my mid-teens. Had The Faces stayed together and had Rod Stewart devoted his all to them, I think they would have surpassed the Rolling Stones in the mid-70s. The Stones did a couple of albums that a lot of the diehard fans didn't like. They still sold, but anyway, I think that was a golden opportunity for them to really conquer the world, The Faces, that is. But who listens to me? Oh, well, what could have been? Before that, Heartbeat by The Runaways from Queens of Noise 77 and our 80s mixtape, Song of the Week, Playing to Win, LRB from 85. And that just about does it for this edition of Raised on Rock. So until we meet again, this is Mark O'Neill saying, may God be with you and keep on rockin'.

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0: Tuesday night is Blues Night on 101.5 with King Street Blues between 6 and 8. Got a head full of thought crimes and a number with no name. Across the tracks between 8 and 10. Making it ready, love me or die. And the heart and soul of blues between 10 and midnight. My sweet home, Chicago. 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
3: Good morning, I'm Laura Devoy. US President Donald Trump says he has cancelled previously announced strikes against Iran due to progress in negotiations with the top Iranian leadership. The BBC's Gary O'Donoghue is in Washington.
4: There's a live debate here in the US, in Washington, about whether that's a flip-flop, or it's a sort of flip-flop that he goes through, or whether this is some sort of tactical, strategic positioning, keeping people guessing, making himself unpredictable, that kind of thing. It's possible that is it, to build pressure. Doesn't seem to have worked over the last 104 days. I mean, we've had the promise of this deal about to happen for weeks now.
3: A decade-long study has found teenagers who spend more time on social media are likely to experience poorer mental health and well-being. The Murdoch Children's Research Institute followed almost 1,200 children in Melbourne from age 9 to 19. It found those who used social media for at least 2 hours a day were at increased risk of high depressive symptoms and poor well-being, with the strongest impact on mental health seen in 12 and 13-year-old girls. Researchers say the results supported a focus on early adolescence as a critical window for intervention. The UK's defence minister has resigned just hours before he was due to meet with Australia's. In his resignation letter, John Healey took aim at defence spending and said a proposed settlement falls well short of what is required for defence and the country at this dangerous time. His resignation came just 3 hours before he was due to tour a naval base and hold a press conference with his Australian counterpart Richard Marles, who is in London for the Australia-UK ministerial consultations. Amel and the Sniffers, The Kid Laroi and Nina Jirachi were the big winners at last night's ARIA Awards. The event is held annually to celebrate the Australian music industry. Amel and the Sniffers won Album of the Year for Cartoon Darkness. The Kid Laroi's Girls was named Song of the Year, while Nina Jirachi was named Best Solo Artist. Six artists were inducted into the Hall of Fame, including Kate Sobrano, Spiderbait and The Living End. A 58-hour running mission is underway in the New South Wales coastal city of Wollongong. Shannon Kirkwood has more.
5: Jack Buckley says he will be finishing the run Rain, Hail or Shine to honour his mum Karen, who died at the age of 58 from a stroke last year. This current mission follows his 58 half marathons in 58 days last year.
6: That's what these fundraisers mean to me. Turning heartbreak into purpose, turning pain into impact, refusing to let the suffering mean nothing.
5: All funds raised will support the work of the Stroke Foundation, which wants people to remember the symptoms of stroke and the acronym FAST, that is face drooping, arms weakness, speech slurred and time. Call emergency services immediately. Mr. Buckley will be running around Wollongong's northern suburbs over the next 3 days and will reach the finish line on Sunday afternoon.
3: Turning to sport, a 9-goal first quarter set up Adelaide for a 57-point win over the Western Bulldogs. Crows skipper Jordan Dawson finished with 3 goals and 32 disposals. Rory Laird had 35 disposals and Joshua Shelley 4 goals. Adelaide is up to 7th on the AFL ladder. And the FIFA World Cup is underway. Mexico is taking on South Africa and scored the first goal in the 9th minute. Mexico is co-hosting the tournament alongside the United States and Canada. The Socceroos will play their first match on Sunday. They'll face Turkey in Vancouver.
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7: Your morning weather update for Moreton Bay. Today, 23 to 15, partly cloudy with showers and possibly a thunderstorm. Also some light winds. Tomorrow, 23 to 15, partly cloudy with a shower or two and brisk southeasterly winds. And on Sunday, 23 to 14, partly cloudy with a shower or two and some light winds. 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
7: Good morning and happy Friday. We've made it to the end of the week and I've got a great morning lined up for you. Coming up in breakfast this morning, I've got the latest in the weather, traffic and coastal reports to keep you informed, the Big Blue birthday book to celebrate your special day, and all your favourite classic hits to get you in that Friday feeling. So turn it up, sing along, and let's kick off the weekend together. 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
1: Let's swap the traffic lights for lighthouses and check the coast this morning for Friday the 12th of June. Southeasterly winds 10 to 15 knots. Seas below 1 metre, and it will be partly cloudy on the bay today with an 80% chance of showers and possibly even a thunderstorm this morning. Looking at our tide times, we have a high tide at 6.23 at 2.01 metres and then a low tide at 12.53 this afternoon at 0.41 of a metre. Of course, if you are heading out on the bay, stay safe. Tell somebody where you're going and what time you will be home. Or better yet, log on with the Redcliffe Coast Guard or the Bribie Island VMR. Keeping you safe on the water, 101.5.

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2: A multi-vehicle crash on the Gateway Motorway at Nudgee has the left lane blocked before Nudgee Road southbound towards the city, with delays expected through the area. In the CBD, a police incident on George Street, Brisbane City, has lanes reduced with Queensland Police on scene. There's also a stationary vehicle on the Diagula Highway at Moodloo near Ford Lane, eastbound towards Caboolture, so take care if you're heading that way. Apart from those trouble spots, majors are running to speed across the region and public transport is operating on time. That's your traffic update for 6:15 on 101.5, your voice, your radio. 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
1: 1015 Traffic.
2: Just one thing to keep an eye on this morning, a stationary vehicle on the Diagula Highway at Moodloo near Ford Lane, eastbound towards Caboolture. Otherwise, it's a great start on the roads. The majors into Brisbane are running smoothly with no delays. There's a clear run north on the Bruce Highway and conditions on the Sunshine Coast are looking good. Public transport services are running on time, and if you're travelling further afield, you'll find a link to the latest flight information on our website. That's your traffic update for 6:45. 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
2: Your morning weather update for Moreton Bay. Today, 23 to 15, partly cloudy with showers and possibly a thunderstorm. Also some light winds. Tomorrow, 23 to 15, partly cloudy with a shower or two and brisk southeasterly winds. And on Sunday, 23 to 14, partly cloudy with a shower or two and some light winds. 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

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If you've just joined us, welcome. Coming up this hour, traffic reports to help you dodge the delays, plenty of classic hits to keep you singing along, and we'll crack open the legendary Big Blue Birthday Book to celebrate the birthdays and special occasions across our community. 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
1: 1015 Traffic.
2: A couple of incidents to watch out for this morning. There's still a stationary vehicle on the Diagula Highway at Moodloo near Lord Lane, eastbound towards Caboolture. Also a single vehicle crash on the Bruce Highway at Coochin Creek on the off-ramp to Roy's Road, northbound towards Bells Creek. Take extra care through that area. Elsewhere, it's a good run into Brisbane on the majors with no significant delays. A clear trip north on the Bruce Highway and roads across the Sunshine Coast are looking smooth. Public transport services are running on time, and for the latest flight information, you'll find a link on our website. And with school zones now in operation, it's time to slow down, stay alert and watch for children around schools. And that's your traffic update for 7.15. We'll check the roads again at 7.45 on 101.5. 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
1: 1015 Traffic.
2: Just a couple of issues to watch this morning. There's a stationary vehicle on the Diagula Highway at Moodloo near Lord Lane, eastbound towards Caboolture. Also a stationary vehicle on the Gateway Motorway near the Brisbane Airport with the left lane blocked southbound towards Eagle Farm. There's a reduced speed limit of 40 kilometres per hour approaching the start of Morton Drive off-ramp, so allow a little extra travel time through there. Elsewhere, it's a good run into Brisbane on the major roads, with just a slight build-up on the Bruce Highway southbound around North Lakes. Heading north, it's a clear run on the Bruce, and across the Sunshine Coast, the roads are looking smooth. Public transport services are running on time, and with school zones active, remember to slow down, stay alert, and watch out for the kids around schools. That's your update for 7:45. 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
1: Our very heavy Big Blue birthday book is open and ready to roll. So let's find out who's celebrating another trip around the sun today. We have got Aubrey Banner from Bribey Island, Fiona Brown from Moray Field, Kevin Harvey from Bribey Island, Mandy Jordan of Bellmere, and Ray White of The Vulture. You are celebrating your birthday today with movie actor Dave Franco is 41, and movie actor Jason Mewes, also better known as Jay from Jay and Silent Bob, is 52. That's our celebrity birthdays. Our local birthday people again, Aubrey, Fiona, Kevin, Mandy and Ray. And you too, if you're having your birthday today, Friday the 12th of June. Happy birthday to you all. I hope you have a wonderful day and hip hip hooray!

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0: swing into your Thursday night with a nostalgic journey from the 60s to the latest neoclassic rockabilly hits of today with In the Groove with Sue between 6 and 8. Rockabilly nights between 8 and 10. Everybody in old Santa Claus was dancing to the jail out of rock. Then it's Raised on Rock with Mark between 10 and midnight. Great balls of fire. On Moreton Bay's home of classic hits and rockabilly. 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
3: Your morning weather update for Moreton Bay. Today, 23 to 15, partly cloudy with showers and possibly a thunderstorm, also some light winds. Tomorrow, 23 to 15, partly cloudy with a shower or two and brisk southeasterly winds. And on Sunday, 23 to 14, partly cloudy with a shower or two and some light winds. 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

Good morning, Nikki here with you on the Bigger Brighter Bereke Show. It's 8:05. We're cruising through the final hour of breakfast. Still to come, traffic reports to keep you on track, great classic hits you'll love, and plenty of good vibes to start your day. Stay with me on 101.5, your voice, your radio. We're going to head back to the days of Greece. This is John Travolta and Olivia Newton-John.

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2: Traffic at 8:15. Just the one incident now, and that's that stationary vehicle on the Diagula Highway at Moodloo near Ford Lane, eastbound towards Caboolture. Elsewhere, it's still a good run into Brisbane on the majors, although there is a slight build-up on the Bruce Highway southbound through North Lakes. Expect some slower traffic on Anzac Avenue between Rothwell and Kippering and on Gympie Road from Strathpine through to Bald Hills. Heading north, it's a clear run on the Bruce Highway with just a little extra traffic approaching Caloundra. Public transport services are running on time, and for the latest flight information, you'll find a link on our website. And don't forget, school zones are active, so slow down and take care around the school zones. That's your traffic update for 8:15. We'll have another look and a last look this morning at the roads at 8:45 on 101.5, your voice, your radio.

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1: Coming up after nine this morning, Shane is still sitting in for Debbie B with everything business and real estate. 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
1: 1015 Traffic.
2: One last look at the roads for this morning. We're still keeping an eye on a stationary vehicle on the Diagula Highway at Moodloo near Ford Lane, eastbound, heading towards Caboolture. Elsewhere, it's a good run into Brisbane on the majors. Just a couple of slow spots to watch, with traffic building on Anzac Avenue between Rothwell and Kippering, and Gympie Road from Strathpine through to Bald Hills. It's a clear run north on the Bruce Highway, although there's a little extra traffic heading into Caloundra. Public transport services are running on time, and a reminder to take care around school zones as the morning peak winds down. Look out for the kids. That's the latest traffic report and the last traffic report for breakfast. If you're heading out this afternoon, tune in for Drive with all the latest traffic updates. Until then, stay safe and have a great day on the roads.

Well, I'm out for today. Thanks for spending your morning with me. Still to come, Morning Magazine, with plenty of local news, events and community stories, easy listening favourites through the middle of the day, and Ayla from 3 this afternoon with Drive. Stay safe out there, be good to each other, have a fantastic weekend, and I'll be back Monday morning for another crack at it. 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
1: 1015 keeps you up to date with local traffic conditions twice hourly at 15 past and 15 to. 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
3: Good morning, I'm Laura Devoy. A decade-long study has found teenagers who spend more time on social media are likely to experience poorer mental health and well-being. Shannon Kirkwood has the story.
4: The Murdoch Children's Research Institute followed almost 1,200 children in Melbourne from age 9 to 19. It found those who used social media for at least 2 hours a day were at increased risk of high depressive symptoms and poor well-being, compared with those who use social media for less than 1 hour a day. The strongest impact on mental health seen in 12 and 13-year-old girls. Researchers say the results support a focus on early adolescence as a critical window for intervention.
3: And El Niño has officially formed in the Pacific. The weather phenomenon results in a hotter and drier summer for Australia and increases the chance of cyclones in the Pacific. The last El Niño, which occurred during the 2023-24 summer, was one of the strongest on record. The US National Oceanic and Atmospheric Administration says there's a 63% chance this year's could be even bigger. The Minister for Industry and Innovation, Tim Ayres, says the resignation of Britain's Defence Secretary will have no effect on AUKUS. John Healey resigned late last night, just 3 hours before he was due to tour a naval base critical for AUKUS with Australia's Defence Minister, Richard Marles. He cited delayed military funding, and the UK's Armed Forces Minister, Al Carnes, has also stepped down. Speaking to the ABC, Mr Ayres says AUKUS still has deep support across Australia, the UK and the US.
5: Over the life of this agreement, over the life of the 30-year life of, for example, the agreement to provide nuclear-powered, conventionally armed submarines, there will be many ministers for defence for all three countries.
3: A national charity which helps Australians overcome poverty-based education inequality has paid nearly $6 million to workers who were underpaid. 784 employees of the Smith family were underpaid over an 8-year period. The Fair Work Ombudsman found the charity failed to have adequate systems in place to ensure it understood which industrial instruments applied to its employees. The Ombudsman says the Smith family has now completed payments of more than $5.9 million as part of an enforceable undertaking. Police have found right-wing literature and pamphlets and instructions on making explosives during a raid on a home on the New South Wales North Coast. A 59-year-old man has been accused of sending offensive emails to a witness to the Royal Commission on Anti-Semitism and Social Cohesion. He's also been charged with weapons offences and is due to face court today. Turning to sport, the South Sydney Rabbitohs have smashed the Brisbane Broncos 48-6 in the NRL. Alex Johnston scored 4 tries while Cody Walker had 4 try assists. There were emotional scenes before the match when both teams celebrated former player Jai Arrow, who has recently been diagnosed with motor neurone disease. Walker says Arrow deserves the recognition.
6: He's been a wonderful contributor to our game and our club for a number of years, and only 8 months ago he won our Player of the Year, so it's devastating what he's going through, but it is quite beautiful that we all came together.
3: And in tennis, Nick Kyrgios and doubles partner Alexander Bublik are through to the quarterfinals of the Stuttgart Open. The pair defeated Jakub Paul and Ryan Segerman 6-3, 2-6, 10-6 this morning. Kyrgios went down in his second round singles match.
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7: Your morning weather update for Moreton Bay. Today, 23 to 15, partly cloudy with showers and possibly a thunderstorm, also some light winds. Tomorrow, 23 to 15, partly cloudy with a shower or two and brisk southeasterly winds. And on Sunday, 23 to 14, partly cloudy with a shower or two and some light winds, keeping our community connected and informed on 101.5.
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1: Good morning, I'm Shane, and this is the Friday edition of Morning Magazine on Classic Hits, 101.5. All right, starting today, well, we have the Queensland Day Best Of and the Palmerstone Business Excellence Awards. Also, Nick Stein will be talking to us as well. Podcaster Michelle Hill on AI Integrated Consultant and Training. 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Promos for our business podcast, and there's also a podcast for Trish Springsteen. Trishel, Purple Unicorn Academy, the 60-second business introduction. That's all. And don't forget, on content, we have What's On in the City of Moreton Bay, parts 1 and 2. And Moreton Bay Means Business is also on the agenda for today. Those are just some of the things happening today.
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0: Did you see how well City of Morton and our nearby neighbours fared in the recent Queensland Day Best of Awards? Let's run them by you in case you didn't hear the news. Butcher, congratulations to Belmere Butcher, awarded second place in the Best in Queensland. Seafood, awarded third place in the Best of, was Hooked on Seafood Murrayfield. And look, I'd say Black Butt Bakery was close enough to be called a run. It's for the third place it received. And of course, we have to do the same for the iconic zoo, Australia Zoo, who took out second place in the tourism category. Palmerstone Excellence Awards were also held recently, with the overall business of the year being awarded to Pigface Seafood. So once again, congratulations, all finalists and winners. Your voice, your radio. 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
3: Your morning weather update for Moreton Bay. Today, 23 to 15, partly cloudy with showers and possibly a thunderstorm, also some light winds. Tomorrow, 23 to 15, partly cloudy with a shower or two and brisk southeasterly winds. And on Sunday, 23 to 14, partly cloudy with a shower or two and some light winds. Keeping our community connected and informed on 1015.
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